If you had one shot, one opportunity to seize everything you ever wanted in one moment, would you capture it?

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0: 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You know what I'm saying? Today.
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1: Hey, I'm glad you came in here tonight. I'm so itching to dance, I can't stand it. And I was counting on dancing.